Would you cry if you saw me crying? 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

0: Бабушкина крынка. Главный ингредиент – забота.
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1: 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A freak like me just needs infinity.

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2: You were the calm, I was the thunder. Sometimes you'd be gone, that's when I wondered what's on your mind, you kept on the cover. Still you look like nothing's changed.

0: 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That's the worst part of losing you.
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